0: Can you see how quick we were? 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So, one more song in a very different version.
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Tony Brooke on the drum. Tony Brooke now on the drum. Jay Davis on the trumpet and bass. Jay Davis on the bass. What a good lad.

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1: It doesn't matter if you love him or capital H-I-M. 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
1: And enjoy this trip. And enjoy this trip. And enjoy this trip. And enjoy this trip.